0: I don't even know her name. She could be somebody else, yeah. 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
1: I was born black, I live black, and I'm gonna die probably because I'm black. Because some cracker that knows I'm black better than you, nigga, is probably gonna put a bullet in the back of my head.
2: Yeah, our lives fucked up. No doubt. 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

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I had to. I was really possessed. I mean, I wasn't myself.

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1: In the forest.
0: Me and I will be sleeping
1: in the forest
0: under the tree.
1: In the forest.
2: In the forest.

0: expansion. 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They'll get you on the spotlight. You know, you ain't funny, you're lucky. They draw for the A.
1: When the city turns into an asylum, won't be one sound of a siren. Timing's gotta be immaculate, cause this money and power thing's timeless. Money and power is addictive. Money and power is a virus. You roll with or without license. No decorum or guidance. Contraband. Vehicle loaded with goods for the expo. No man's land. Dance with the devil and book your own death tour. Survival plan. Hunger in the belly gonna sell a man mental. Understand. Boss like that will stay presidential.
2: Yo. Yo. 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Yo.
1: Yo.
2: New day, same me, still vexed and hungry, you get me? 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More time you gotta move like a pagan, a righteous path is

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1: 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If your soul begin buying, baby, let's make love.
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1: Jeff Barrow et son groupe Fantôme, Gaeb aidé ici par John Wayne du crew Stone's Throw, et c'était Mike Senna juste avant eux.
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0: My men tell me you've been digging it.
1: Right now, in our laboratory, we must find a place to hide this.
2: Lock it in the equipment cabinet.

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I should've stayed, should've lied. Yeah, I should've prayed, should've tried. Trust, but like his mother, I cried when they took the boy's life, cause he's from the wrong side. Shit, I know I should've fought twice. Washing off the blood from my Nikes. 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

0: tell him, get from out my way.
1: The impact of knife crime on individuals is undeniable. And while politicians wish to police their way out of knife crime epidemic, it is simply not possible. We must focus on the root causes of knife crime. Poverty, inequality, austerity, and a lack of opportunity. We must petition the government to put reason over rhetoric, compassion over indifference, equality over austerity, as knife crime claims more lives within our country. Never has so much been lost by so many because of the indecision of so few.
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1: Posted.
0: Right now. Okay.
1: Get right or get left is still the motto.
0: That's true.
1: We lead, they follow.
0: Even truer.
1: Yeah. I love this.

0: 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My daddy probably rather me an athlete.
1: True that.
0: Man, a nigga move like a taxi. All my life in the backseat. 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All these

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Meet a friend, pair off and double up.

touching and the talking and the way that we drive. 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

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There's a boy I can know so well, could be a baseball player.